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1: 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And I said, Mom, I already have everything. I am a rich man. I am a rich man.
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2: 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Am I?

0: 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Today we explore with a telescope 100 inches. It has the light gathering power.
1: Súbete al carro. Somos tu copiloto.